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2: 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Your life is chaotic. Set up a personal assistant in a click. Work, email, documents, your kids' calendar, everything synced and ready to move. Going over your emails, decluttering the noise in a single motion. Prioritizing what's left unread, telling you what needs your attention. Managing your calendars, keeping things clear. Double booking? Forget about it. Conflicts? Rescheduled while you sleep. Every task, every meeting, you show up prepared. So you can focus on the things that matter most. And the icing on the cake? It handles that too. Your super agent is waiting. Base 44 Super Agents.